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It looks like the ending. 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

She looks like Mary Queen of Scots. She seemed very regal to me. 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
4: Hi Johnny, it's me. What are you doing tonight?

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1: 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Immer freitags ab 18 Uhr.
2: Mr. Cover himself, Shakin' Stevens. Womit? Na, mit am Cover. I'm tired of towing the line.

both day and night. Never grumbles or fusses, always treats me right. 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She knows a woman's place.

I've heard people say that too much of anything is not good for you, baby. But I don't know about that. There's many times that we've loved and we've shared love and made love. 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